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'Cause everybody hates a tourist, especially one who thinks it's all such a laugh.

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1: 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And you know what I'm talking about. Just let me know if you wanna go to that whole mile on the range. They got a lot of nice girls.

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